0: did you call culture?
1: Wanna play some of the call set?

Sache Patishah Ju King, Divine Father, Blessed Mother, as we stand before you as your Satsangit, we thank you for the blessing of each and every day you bring us to your lotus feet, and you bestow upon us that great glory of Guru Gobind Singh's blessing of being the Panchpiyare of the Khalsa Pant. On this day, we thank you for the blessing of this Siri Akhandpath, this Hajpath, which is about to begin. And may it be dedicated to protection for all our ashrams, enterprises, yoga centers, Khalsa Farms, Miri Piri Academy. May it be blessed to continue to serve the consciousness of youth throughout this planet, to give them the blessing of Guru Ram Das and the spirit and the beautiful soul that blooms within themselves. Special blessings for worldwide peace and prosperity, for health, happiness, and strength to BBG, our Bhai Saba, and for world peace, prosperity, and for humankind to transform itself into the true light of God within this human body on this planet to preserve, protect, and balance your creation. Special birthday blessings for Tera Kaur. Also for Peter, the brother of Guru Kaur Singh of California. May his therapy be successful. Also for Siddhi Ram Kaur. And prayers and blessings.

for all those many, many, many, many prayers that dwell within our hearts, within our minds, within our community, for blessings, healing, and fulfillment. And especially thank you, thank you, thank you so much for the blessing of Siddhi Singh Sai Baisa Brabhanji Singh Khalsa Yogiji, as we know all these incredible technologies that we only can begin to fathom, but will serve humanity going forward for thousands of years. And may this technology of Shabad Guru, this beautiful devotion, live to exalt and protect us all through this information overload of these times. Guru's Prasad has been placed before you. May we always know the sweetness and the strength that comes from chanting your holy name. Special blessings for Mataji, as her picture is here before us. May we remember her and bless her. Please forgive us any errors, shortcomings, or omissions. Allow us to always be in your company with people and all creation of love, in whose presence we may ever meditate upon you. Through Guru Nanak and Guru Gobind Singh, may thy name forever increase, may your spirit be exalted, and may all people prosper by thy grace. Guru Nanak Anam, Chardi Kala Tere Mani, Sadvatabala. Wahi Guruji Ka Khalsa, Wahi Guruji Ki Fateh.

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Who is a spiritual teacher and who is a preacher? Who is liberated and who is united? Who is a spiritual teacher and who is a preacher? Who is a householder and who is a renunciate? Who can estimate God's value? How is one bound and how is one freed of his bonds? How can one escape from the cycle of coming and going and reincarnation? Who is subject to karma and who is beyond karma? Who chants the Nam and inspires others to chant it? Who is happy and who is sad? Who, as a Sanmukh, turns towards the Guru? And who, as a Vaimukh, turns away from the Guru? How can one meet God? How is one separated from him? Who can reveal the way to me? What is that word by which the wandering mind can be restrained? What are those teachings by which we may endure pain and pleasure alike? What is that lifestyle by which we may come to meditate on the Supreme Lord? How may we sing the kirtan of his praises? The Gurmukh is liberated. The Gurmukh is linked to the infinite. The Gurmukh is the spiritual teacher, and the Gurmukh is the preacher. Blessed is the Gurmukh, the householder, and the renunciate, both. The Gurmukh knows God's value. Egotism is bondage. As Gurmukh, one is emancipated and free. The Gurmukh escapes the cycle of coming and going and reincarnation. The Gurmukh performs actions of good karma, good deeds. Then he becomes beyond karma, goes beyond karma. Whatever the Gurmukh does is done in good faith. The Gurmukh is happy and carefree, while the self-willed Manmukh is sad. The Gurmukh turns toward the Guru, and the self-willed Manmukh turns away from the Guru. The Gurmukh is united with God, while the Manmukh is separated from God. The Gurmukh reveals the way. The Guru's instruction is the word by which the wandering mind is restrained. Chanting the Nam restrains the mind and puts you in charge. Through the Guru's teachings, we can endure pain and pleasure alike. To live as Gurmukh is the lifestyle by which we come to meditate on the Supreme Lord. The Gurmukh sings the kirtan of his praises. The Lord himself created the entire creation. He himself acts and causes others to act. He himself establishes. From oneness, he has brought forth the countless multitudes. O Nanak, they shall merge into the one once again. The Lord himself created the entire creation. He himself acts and causes others to act. He himself establishes. From oneness, he has brought forth the countless multitudes. O Nanak, they shall merge into the one once again. Waiguru ji ka khalsa, Waiguru ji ki fateh. 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

0: obtains eternal peace. 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
1: That's what I'll do, yeah. 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
1: And inhale to begin.

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This Shabbat is the last chanda of Jap Sam. Dukalang Panasi Dialang Surupe Sada Angasange Abangang Bibute. And there are Shabbat sheets up here if you'd like them. And so this Shabbat, written by Guru Gobind Singh in Bhujang Priyat Chand, the repeating line is, "You are the master of time, of birth and death. You are the standard of compassion and kindness. You are always present to provide protection. You are the treasure of all that is inexhaustible and indestructible." And probably the verse that we all know the best is Chakra Chakravarti, Chakra Chakra Bhugate, Suyambhav Subang, Sarabada Sarabjukate. And that is, Tatra Chakra is all the four directions.

the Nihangs in India say that they that their path is chatra chakra, so they don't ever have they're never home. They're always going from Gurdwara to Gurdwara. So it's all the four directions. And so he says, you pervade all the four directions. You have perfect control and you enjoy everything in every corner. You are self-manifested and perfectly praiseworthy. You're eternally in tune with all living beings. And I think, as you know, Chatur Chakravarti is a kavach. It's a shield that you can recite it, and it gives you a shield of protection. The other thing to know about this last chand is it's in Bhujang Priya Chand, and Bhujang is the snake. So one time I asked Baba Nihal Singh if there was a definitive book written on Gutka, on the Sikh, you know, martial, the sword fighting of the Sikhs, and he said, yes, of course, it's Japsab. And so each one of these, of the chands, have a specific beat and a specific evocative way that you can actually, you do the sword fighting to that beat and to that way. And so Bhujang Priyachand is the snake. And so as you can tell by the way the meter of it goes, it's when you would fight your way through the enemy, but in a circular way, so that you're not going straight through, you're going in a snake-like fashion. And your movements are that way with the sword.

0: Yeah.
1: Okay.
0: Yeah.
1: So
0: Oh, no.
1: August 15th.
0: Yeah, it's 11 days, right? And then it's 40 days for the Gurambas' birthday. Then we do Guru Guru Waiguru for 11 days.
1: Yeah.
0: Before, yeah. And then Dun Dun for the